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1: Tonight's Delilah's Dilemma is from a young listener named Alicia, who is kind of stuck in a push-me-pull-me cycle. Alicia says, I'm in a mess. I'm in love with my best friend. This sounds like a good thing, but it's not. When I say friend, I mean just that, friend. I can't tell him. He has a child with another woman, and he chases the idea of being a family with this woman and their child. But she's mean and horrible to him. They're not a dating couple, but every time it seems that he and I are making steps forward, she says just a few words and I'm history. Last weekend broke my heart. We had a really great few weeks together, and then he saw her. He completely disregarded me last weekend, and I got upset. I told him that I would back off, but I expressed my discontent. It came across as me being possessive and angry. We argued, and even though it's only been a couple of days, he's acting differently. He still does the normal phone calls, jokes, conversation, but now he's holding back. I do not know how to fix this. If he wants her, then I'm trying to support that, even though it would be hard. We're so happy when we're together. Why must he do this to me, to us? He tells me he doesn't really want to be with her, but in order to be a family with his child, that is what it would take. I've been warned that a male-female best friend situation only leads to trouble, but he's smart, funny, hardworking, and a dedicated father. We laugh, and I see how much he cares for me when he looks at me. What a mess I am in. Please help me, from Alicia. Alicia, I will have my Delilah words of advice for you coming up next.
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1: Tonight's Delilah's Dilemma is from Alicia, who's in love with a man, who's in love with a woman, who's the mother of his child. And it's that simple. And the circle goes round and round. Alicia, you are in love with emotionally unavailable man because he is still in love with the mother of his child. And it doesn't look like he can have that relationship or that relationship is healthy. And so you are the one he turns to for fun and comfort and friendship. But his heart clearly belongs to the woman who bore his child. So if you like being in second position, and if you like being involved with somebody who truly is in love with somebody else, then continue doing what you're doing. And you're going to continue to feel like you're second best. And you're going to continue to feel pushed aside the minute this woman comes back into the picture. Until he resolves in his heart that it is clearly over with his baby's mama, it's not over. And all you're doing is being pulled this way and that way and this way and that way because you are hooking up for that. You are signing up for that position. He's not creating this. You're choosing this. So you need to decide what really matters to you. Do you want to be pulled around, or do you want to be in the number one position with somebody who will love you completely and thoroughly for who you are? That's your choice. Good luck. God bless you.

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1: Hi, Jeff. Welcome to the Delilah Show. What can we do for your heart tonight?
2: I recently ended a relationship with the love of my life, and we, quite by accident, fell in love before she had an opportunity to transition out of a relationship that she was coming out of. And I have to say that I know better than that, and yet...
1: And yet, somehow we find ourselves in that mess going, how did I end up here?
2: Yeah, a couple turns, and there we are. She walked around the corner of an office cubicle where I was, and it was over. It was just, that was the moment.
1: She had you at hello.
2: Yeah, absolutely, had me at hello. At any rate, we really did put the cart in front of the horse and have realized that we needed to stop and just give each other some really loving space and some time so that it could be done the right way, so that we wouldn't screw up a perfectly good opportunity in our lives to spend the rest of our lives together. So we had to do that, and very hard, but we're going to get through it, and we're committed to the process, and I know that we'll be back together at some point. I just know it.
1: And in the meantime, you feel like somebody took a chainsaw.
2: Yeah.
1: And cut half of your body off.
2: Oh, yeah.
1: And you're not supposed to cry, and you're not supposed to bleed, and you're not supposed to let anybody know how bad it hurts, because you're not supposed to let anybody know that you're in love with this person before she's out of her marriage.
2: Correct.
1: And because there's business involved, and politics involved, and kids involved, it's just a mess.
2: Big time. It's a big time mess.
1: Let me see what I can do for your heart, sweetie.
2: And that'll be great, though. I appreciate it very much. I appreciate you, and I appreciate your show.

0: Cause I gotta have faith. Ooh, I gotta have faith. Because I gotta have faith, faith, faith. I gotta have faith, faith, faith.
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1: You ever notice how it only takes a small gesture of kindness to breathe life into another person? A compliment, a sincere compliment, a nice note, an accolade about someone's performance at work. Little things can mean so much. Such little effort can make someone's entire day. So, make a mental note of this and think of one person in your life who may need a boost. And then share something good with them. 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

0: 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How was your day today? Did you have a great day? Are you having a good week? Do you feel accomplished? I feel so accomplished when I wash the dishes and the sink is clean. Doesn't last very long in my household. But I don't know how to use the dishwasher in my house. How crazy is that? It's an electronic one that has this little remote like you use on a TV set. I don't even know how to use it. And I've never used it once because I like to wash dishes by hand, even though we got a huge household. And I feel so accomplished when they're all done. I feel accomplished in the morning when I make the bed. That to me is a big accomplishment. What makes you feel accomplished? Do you feel accomplished when you're doing good for others? I do. I get my most satisfaction out of helping other people. And I started an organization, a charity, many years ago called Point Hope. And we try to do good for kids who have no advocates. If you have compassion in your heart and you care about kids, man, I would love for you to partner with Point Hope and start changing the lives of kids. Here in America, we try to impact the lives of kids in foster care. So we put on things like parties for girls in foster care to make them feel beautiful and special and to remind them that there are scholarship dollars for kids in foster care. There are federal funds for them to go to college, but they don't know that. We try to interact with kids who have lost their sense of stability and their sense of self-worth. If that sounds like something that you would like to help us with, if you are compassionate about kids and passionate about kids, and you want to help kids to get a better education, a better life, a good foundation, to figure out how precious and valuable they are, if that sounds like you, go to pointhope.org and find out how you can make a difference. How you can make a difference in the lives of kids who have no voice. We'll be back. 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

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What do you sing in the car when you're flying down the highway? 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

0: 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Playing variety from the 80s to today. I'm Teresa Lucas. Doing some reminiscing about a trip we took up to Toronto way back when, and one of the songs that was coming on the radio every 10 minutes, well, it wasn't 10 minutes, it seemed like it though, was Money for Nothing by Dire Straits. So I will forever think of that as a road trip song. Connie, what's a good road trip song in your eyes?
1: Summer of 69.
0: Okay.
1: It's like the most free-spirited, kind of like, you know, hit the road.
0: Oh, yeah.
1: It's nostalgic. It feels like you're on vacation. I mean, everyone can sing along.
0: Oh, I love when that happens.
1: It is the perfect road trip song.
0: I agree.
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It's Teresa Lucas. You can get just the headlines to start your day. 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

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Thanks for listening, Matt, and for the follow on X at Teresa Lucas 3. Matt's a firefighter. Oh, my gosh. Thank you for keeping us all safe, Matt.

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1: Taylor Swift adding to the Toy Story 5 soundtrack with this one right here. Of course, it was inspired by a beloved cowgirl character, Jessie. It's called I Knew It. I Knew You.

0: The best variety from the 80s to today on 105.9 KGBX. So much variety and more coming up in just minutes. How you doing? I'm Teresa Lucas. And today is another workday payday. We give you multiple chances to grab $1,000. Lisa, what would you do with the money?
1: I'm going to pay down my credit card from all of purchases I've been making.
0: Oh, and that's going to feel so good. All you have to do is keep listening all throughout your day. And when you hear us announce keywords, you enter them at our website. And you're $1,000 richer. First keyword coming up later on this morning.
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0: 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Oh, man. I will forever think of Stranger Things when I hear this song from Prince. Oh, if you know, you know. Stacey, what did you think about how Stranger Things ended?
1: I absolutely love it.
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0: 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You can leave me a message. You might just get on the air like Don here. Let's hear your good news.
1: I'm retiring after 50 years this year of my business.
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0: 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That is an amazing accomplishment. Congratulations. Wow, now that's got me feeling good.
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1: Hey there, tell everybody your name.
2: Mary.
1: So glad you're part of our family, Mary. You know what? We're playing this one just for you.
2: Woo! All right. Thank you so much. I love the music that you play. It's great.
1: Oh, that is awesome to hear. I'm going to turn it up real loud for you.

0: 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Hey there, it's Teresa Lucas. Thanks for letting me play all this variety for you tonight. And did you hear? Multiple chances for you to listen for keywords. You enter them on our website and you win $1,000. It's that easy. Hey, Lisa, what will you do when you win your $1,000?
1: So I'm going to use it for a family vacation.
0: However you want to spend that $1,000, totally up to you. So listen for those keywords, all right?
2: All right, class, tell me about your weekend. 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

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People still hitting the road on summer vacations. 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

0: 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Hard to believe it's already August. Oh my gosh, time is flying. You know, whenever it does get to be August, I'm reminded of a camping getaway that we took. I was trying to help, you know, taking the bags out of the car. And what I didn't realize is that I should have told my husband where I set the bags, because when he went to move the car, yeah, ran right over the bags. I had baby powder spread everywhere on the inside of the bag. Hey, Craig, do you have a summer getaway horror story?
1: So this summer, we took a trip out to the Grand Canyon.
0: Ooh.
1: And we packed up, drove out to Arizona. And when we got there, the campsite that we had reserved had closed, went out of business. And we tried to get another campsite. We couldn't find one either.
0: Oh.
1: We ended up staying about 2 hours away from the Grand Canyon and only got to be half a day in the canyon itself.
0: Well, okay, you beat me. That is a summer camping horror story. Oh my gosh, I'm so sorry.
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2: On yesterday's After the Show podcast, going to encourage you to go back and listen to that if you struggle with friendship, if you are an adult and you struggle with making adult friends, or if you have a child who is, you know, struggling with making friends. And here we are at the beginning of a new school year, because we talked all about friends and friendships and how they can come and go in and out of your life as seasons, or you can have lifelong friends. And I did a Facebook Live on it the other night. Girl Talk Tuesday. It was all a bunch of girlfriends. Yeah. So wanted to share some of these beautiful comments that keep rolling in about this delicate, beautiful subject. Sabrina says, hi, watching the replay, she means of the Facebook Live. I moved the second half of eighth grade, and it was so difficult to make friends. Mm. I learned a lot from that struggle in junior high school. I realized that I was trying too hard to please other people so that they would like me. As an adult, I have a handful of women who are my tribe. I can be myself and not have to worry about being judged. Have a wonderful night. That was from Sabrina. That's true. That's it's one true. Of the things.
0: That's that school thing, too, we're talking about, you know. And I changed schools in the middle of seventh grade, which was really tricky. That's I didn't even hard. Have a summer to break it up. So going from, you know, my first semester at one school and the second to another, fortunately, I knew some of my friends who were there, but it was like starting over.
2: Yeah.
0: It was weird.
2: It's one of the things that we talked about the other night. Like, one of the check boxes that you have to know, whether you're a kid or an adult, if you feel like you have to be somebody else or change yourself to sort of fit in, it's not a fit. Mm-hmm. But you don't really know that when you're a kid. Yeah. And when you're a kid, and let's just say you want a friend so badly, which is also a very natural human thing. Always enjoy the girl talks. This is from Regina. Love these experiences. We all have them. Tracy says, I have two very good friends that know all of my secrets, if you know what I mean. It's sad when you think a person is a close friend and then they drop you. It happened to me as an adult. I'm sorry, Tracy. Some people do come in and out, and that's also part of it. You have to know that. Adriana says, my friends from high school, we are still all in contact through WhatsApp.
0: There you go.
3: Oh, nice. Yeah.
2: Thanks for having Girl Talk Tuesday. That's Lisa. And Sherry says, I tell my daughter to stay in contact with your childhood friends. I have 5 best friends since kindergarten.
0: Wow.
3: Wow.
2: Keep it coming.

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1: We asked, and boy, did you respond, do you wash new clothes before wearing them? You buy something at a store, do you wash it first? Wow, the comments that are rolling in about this. Oh, absolutely. Don't know where they've been or who's touched them or whatever production chemicals are on them.
2: Yeah,
0: I think that's the big thing. The question is on that.
1: Yeah.
0: But the answer to, you know, for me is it depends.
1: That's it. That's Kimberly. I like to wash them first, but I have had a few situations where I had to change right then into the clothes. So I guess depends on the situation. Mm-hmm. That's from Kim. Gingy said only underwear. She only washes underwear first. Shout out for that.
0: Yeah, I can see that. You don't want color chemicals pressing up against things.
1: No, and just people have touched, you know. Anyway.
0: Not Lisa, if it's in a package, right?
1: Lisa said, I got a bad skin rash one time by not washing before wearing. Never made that mistake again.
0: Yeah.
1: That depends on you, too. If you have you have sensitive skin, you don't know what the shipping situation was. You don't know what the chemical situation is.
2: Do you wash yours before you?
1: Most of the time, yes. I will say this. A really good pair of jeans, I try to wash as seldom as possible because, you know, it changes the makeup of the jeans.
0: Yeah, really any clothing like that. If it's not something you're going to sweat in or whatever, the more that you wash it, the more you wear it out.
1: Yeah. Amelia says, yes, when they're in a warehouse, bugs get on them, even rats or droppings. And if chemicals are used to prevent that, it definitely needs to be washed. Plus, clothing in clothing stores can be tried on and people are sweaty and you don't know who the last person was to wear what you're bringing home.
2: Wow.
1: Good points. All good points. Well made. This is Jason. I worked retail for too long. Saw people even wipe things on clothes.
0: What?
1: He just means like if you have sticky hands and kids with ice cream or whatever.
0: Yeah.
1: Don't be grossed out with the word wipe. And then his final thing is people are gross. Angela says, no, she doesn't. I'm lazy. You know, you have that choice. I feel like it is situational, like Murphy said. But for the most part, people who work in retail will recommend that you wash things first before you wear them.
0: Well, I know people who travel certain, you know, things. They'll bring an extra shirt that's been just recently purchased, and they leave it in the package until they get to the hotel room or whatever.
1: Yeah. Also, Kathy, it depends. Dark wash jeans, yes. That makes sense. And underwear. Underwear getting a lot of votes here.
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1: Jody, earlier you were telling us about the quiet hours that they're going to start using at Sephora.
2: Mm-hmm. For a more calm shopping experience for those who are on the spectrum, ADHD, or anyone who wants a more calm shopping experience. Like, everyone's welcome at certain times for this.
1: I had something similar to that recently when my son Sammy and I went to Chicago for our trip.
2: Yeah.
1: One of the train cars that we rode when we were going out to a baseball game, you know, we just got on the train, sat down in our seats, and Sammy starts talking to me, and I'm looking around, and I see this big sign that says, quiet car.
0: Okay.
1: And it says here, on weekday trains scheduled to arrive, and this is like in the morning going to work and in the afternoon going home, conversations are discouraged, and cell phone calls are not allowed.
2: Nice.
1: And then, you know, and Sammy is like Murphy. He wants to talk to the person next to him, person across, all of that stuff. And it was like, as soon as he started talking, I tapped him on the shoulder. And
2: he pointed.
1: Because we didn't see it when we walked in.
0: Wait, and this is on the public transportation?
1: Yeah.
0: Wow.
1: Yeah.
2: They probably do that because people may want to work.
0: It makes sense to me. And you're probably just trying to, I know when I'm getting my, I'm a slow person to spin up. You know what I mean? It takes me a minute to get my head about myself.
2: Yeah.
0: So I understand that in the morning.
1: Yeah.
0: And then maybe at the end of the day, you just need to clear your head. But were people paying attention to it?
1: Nobody was talking on this train.
0: Really?
2: Except Sammy?
1: I mean, literally, nobody was talking.
0: Wow.
1: Now, the other thing I noticed about all these people who weren't talking is they all had earbuds or, you know, headphones on, one or the other.
0: Okay.
1: So they weren't going to hear any talking anyway, but it was just like... Mm-hmm.
2: That's, I like that.
1: Dead quiet.
0: It's kind of weird to discourage socializing, though.
1: But I tell you what, though. That train ride, and Sammy and I talked about this after, that would put you to sleep.
2: Nice.
1: Because it was that slow ride. We were on it for about a half hour, and it's slow rocking. Nobody is talking, and it's just, and you hear clackety, clackety, clack.
2: Oh, nice.
1: Clackety, clack. And I was like,
2: that is lovely.
1: This is it.
2: I think it's a beautiful decision for them to make, that car in particular, because if you need to use your commute time to work or whatever,
0: that's a smart idea.
2: It's like being in a library or something.
0: It sounds to me, though, they ought to have a talking car also.
2: Murphy.
0: You know.
2: All the rest are talking cars. No worries.
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1: Sam's always up on the new eats. He's the food dude.
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0: Coca-Cola. 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
1: Have been so delighted this week with a few stories that have made their way into Three Things to Know today, which is still in the way, of course. But the fact that you could give such playful yet meaningful gifts, even to adults. First up, that Play-Doh for adults that Play-Doh is releasing. These special containers, packages that are called, well, kits is the right word. Called Blooms.
2: Yeah.
1: Murphy, did you even see this? Did you Google it like I begged you to?
0: No, I haven't yet. And I do want to see it because you know what? That smell is one of my favorite smells from childhood.
1: I know.
2: No kidding.
1: It's the first thing we all do. You take the lid of the Play-Doh and you smell it.
0: Yeah. Although, you know, my mom would do, we were the king of knockoffs in our house, so my mom would make Play-Doh.
1: Good for her.
2: And it didn't have the smell.
0: It didn't smell very good and it really wasn't very stiff.
2: Does anybody make that smell for like, you know, room scent?
1: Ooh, that's a good,
2: why not? There's an opportunity right there.
1: It is. Okay, so Play-Doh for adults, basically. They've introduced a new line of craft kits called Blooms, and it's designed for adults, obviously, because it ends up, if you follow the directions, it ends up looking like a real flower bouquet. But it smells like Play-Doh. Anyway, and it's just something else for you to do. And it's the new puzzle, if you will. Or, you know, adult coloring books have had their
0: time. Oh, that's not a way to sell it, is it?
1: Well, you know what I'm saying. It's just really cool.
2: So once
1: to me,
2: you make
1: that's
2: these,
1: a really good gift.
2: These flowers, since this isn't a kid thing, do you just let them dry out?
1: I don't know the answer to that because we all, I guess, remember letting Play-Doh dry out and it's disgusting, right?
2: Yeah, but I mean, if you're making a pretty flower, maybe it's something, I don't know.
1: To me, I would make it, maybe take a picture of it and put it all back away. Well, and then one day you could let somebody else try.
0: You could do that or you could shellac it or whatever and preserve it, Sam. Might be gaudy, but you know, worth a try.
1: The other one was the Lego set. X-Files, 1,478 piece set called the X-Files with 8 minifigures. It's got Mulder's basement office that you create. You also build the spooky forest. There's like this hovering UFO as part of it as well. And that is like for Lego insiders, which I didn't know there was such a thing. They get access to it on August 1st.
2: That means there's a Lego rewards club, right?
1: Right. I guess so. Anyway, that's going to run you $199. But, you know, you put it together. And if you're an X-Files person, if you still believe there's something out there, you can build it.
0: Coming up at 6:50, Jody has three things to know today.
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1: Join us anytime. We like having you along. We read and see every single comment that rolls in. 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Hey, guys, wanted to comment about Murphy's birthday rewards. You should go sign up to all the places that do rewards. Then you do one for every month, and you can redeem them as long as you don't ask. They don't ask to see your ID, and you'd be set with free food for a year.
2: Oh, that is genius.
0: Yeah, Mark's working the system, huh?
2: Man. Yeah.
1: I have rarely done the birthday thing. I even went to Kendra Scott last July. Ooh, it's still July. To do the like 50% off any piece of jewelry. And I couldn't find anything that day that I wanted, so I didn't do it. That's a reward. Did you know that, guys?
2: Mm-mm.
1: It is.
0: No. You know, what Mark is talking about, though, I'm sure that most businesses aren't worried about. I mean, they've probably had boardroom meetings before where it comes up and they say...
2: Somebody's going to scam us.
0: Right? It's just a free taco. It's one free taco, guys. Not a big deal, you know?
1: If you were running a business, though, let's talk about this. Yeah, if you're running a business and let's just say you're running a nail salon and you're doing a free set of nails for somebody on their birthday month, like once you come in during...
2: That's a lot there.
1: That's different. Like, that would set them back if people were running scams on them.
2: But usually the free stuff is like a dessert or a free beer.
0: The thing is, the business is only going to have that happen once. You're not going to be able to go every month and keep changing the birthday on your app.
1: Oh, you're right.
0: It's only going to happen once to the business.
1: But Mark is saying if you were to
0: Mark is saying pick your restaurant and your month is what it sounds like. Yeah.
2: Or the other one is use multiple email addresses.
1: Oh, you thought about this, have you?
2: Yeah.
1: I will say.
2: I haven't done it.
1: If you have to think this hard to run a game, buy dessert.
0: You know, or you could live your life for that hour that you want to, you know, the way you want for the free hamburger instead of the free hamburger.
1: I forget about the birthday month thing. Like I said, it's my birthday month still. Yeah. And I have not used any rewards anywhere.
0: Yeah.
1: I just rarely sign up for them.
2: Yeah. I used to get a free pint every year on my birthday.
1: Where?
0: A beer,
2: yeah.
0: Really?
2: Oh, I mean, that was when I was drinking.
0: Yeah.
2: That was just a start.
0: Don't you hate it when those come around now, too?
2: Yeah.
0: Free Presidente.
2: Thanks for nothing.
1: Well, thanks for the idea, Mark. We appreciate you. Jump in anytime. Coming up next, your Hollywood Outsider.
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2: Another anniversary movie, or I should say movies, coming to the theater in August, and that is Harry Potter. You can go in August, late August, and watch all of the Harry Potter movies if you have, you know, all day, 2 days, whatever it would take.
3: They're all going to hit at the same time?
2: Yeah, Harry Potter and the Sorcerer's Stone, it's celebrating the 25th anniversary of that first film, but in select theaters, you can watch them all, as we understand it. And tickets go on sale next week on July 31st, which is Harry's birthday. Also Murphy's birthday.
0: That's right. That's right. I always forget. Yeah. Same birthday.
2: That was one of the first things I noted. I was reading the first book and you and I were kind of first together, Murphy. And I was like, oh, Harry Potter's birthday is also Murphy's. I didn't share that then.
3: Fate.
2: I know. Anyway, look, I'll tell you this. There's some other anniversary films. Remember, we mentioned it, and I can't wait to remind you, and I will remind you in August, that La La Land is coming back. That's for a 10-year anniversary in theaters. That's a one-day-only Sunday sort of showing. I think we might need to hit that up.
0: I would love to do that
2: with the family.
0: Yeah, because just like we did 10 years ago. It's hard to believe it's been 10 years.
2: And then Point Break, August 16th and 19th. Keanu Reeves and Patrick Swayze. It's a 90s beach bank robbing sort of fun movie. We'll keep reminding you. Lots going on in the theaters.
0: Coming up next, Sam has music news.
3: We could be getting another George Michael and Elton John duet.
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1: Sam's got music news.
2: Yeah, there is a possibility that we could have another George Michael, Elton John duet on the way. Sort of like this classic.
0: It's been 30 years since that classic,
3: though.
0: That was
3: a live performance, too.
2: Yeah.
3: Voices. Incredible voices right together.
2: Here's the story. George, by the way, this will be 10 years that George died this Christmas.
3: Don't remind me.
2: He was in the process of recording an album called Trojan Souls. And obviously the album was never made, but his manager at the time has all the recordings of the stuff George did and some guests that have popped in and did.
3: Mm-hmm.
2: And one of those guests was Elton John. He said, they picked up the phone and said, Elton, we want you. Sure, I'm there. He said, anything for George, I'm there.
0: Good.
2: We've got George's stuff. We've got Elton.

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1: Three things to know today.
2: Number one, if you want to change your life, start a new habit, some sort of new routine, most of us choose Monday to start that. But they're saying the best day of the week actually to start something new is Wednesday. Mondays come with a lot of pressure, and you can get overwhelmed. By Wednesday, you're in the groove of the week, and it feels like a small adjustment. And you can have a little victory by the weekend.
3: It just makes sense to start on the first day, you know?
2: Something to think about, though. We'll remind you next week when Wednesday rolls around. Number two, while LeBron James in the world of basketball continues to ponder his next move or delay any announcements, there are a lot of gamblers who are sort of goofing around with predictions, and they've traded millions of dollars already just to predict where he's going to land. The top four, you know, possibilities: Cleveland Cavaliers, Miami Heat, Golden State Warriors, and the Philadelphia 76ers. And number three, what is the most beautiful word in the English language? Of course, that's up to you. What
3: love
2: sounds good to you? 1,500 members of the Poetry Society of America chose, and the winner is diaphanous, which means delicate and light, like something sheer.
3: Yeah.
2: Ethereal made the list. Also, epiphany in the top 10 of beautiful words. This was done along with the language learning app Babbel.
3: I understand that, but when's the last time you used diaphanous?
2: I mean, I don't think ever, but it is beautiful.
1: You're up to date. 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
1: Are there any stores, guys, or retail experiences for you that are overwhelming? Ever had that feeling?
2: Yeah.
1: Really?
2: Certain grocery stores.
1: Sam?
2: If it's just too hectic or they have the aisles too close together. I mean, like Walmart, Target, they're wide open. You can cruise around there. But some of the local stores.
0: Yeah, see, it's funny you say that. The local stores, that doesn't bother me at all.
2: Really?
0: I find that intimate. Mm-hmm. I think that it's been some of the larger Walmarts and those kind of things. Those are the ones that become a bit, they're cavernous, you know?
1: Cavernous, correct.
0: Yeah.
1: I don't think there's any retail experience in the world that's too much for me. Mm. I love it. But I had an experience with a friend. I took her to one of those big Christmas shopping experiences. Like, you know what I mean? It was like in October, November, and there was all kinds of different
0: vendors. You're talking about the kind that's in a civic center. That's
1: yes.
0: huge. Yeah.
1: Mm-hmm. But it's not as, it's about the size of a Costco.
2: Yeah, I've been to those too, and those do aren't. Are
1: okay, well,
2: much.
1: I walked in. I was so excited to bring her, and I was ready to shop till I dropped. And she was like, touched my arm and said, "Jody, I can't stay here." And I'm thinking, but look at all this stuff.
0: Yeah, anyway, it's like a wonderland.
1: I bring it up because another retailer, and I think this is beautiful and I wanted to shout it out, Sephora is rolling out Quiet Hours shopping experiences worldwide. And Quiet Hours, in case you don't know about them, they happen at places like Target, and depending, different retailers offer it for people who have that neurodiversity, those kind of issues, neurological differences.
2: Mm-hmm.
1: Those with ADHD, those with autism.
0: Easily overstimulated.
1: Tourette's.
0: Yeah.
1: Like, there are a lot of things that fall under sort of that umbrella. And so people who get overwhelmed easily, it's too much of a sensory experience. But guess what? They need to roll into Target, too.
2: That makes sense.
1: And so the Quiet Hours. But understand, anybody is welcome during the Quiet Hours. Sam.
0: Look, I think I would love to go to Sephora during quiet hours. But I find it soothing going to Sephora, really, at any time.
1: You like the way it smells.
0: I do love the way it smells.
1: And Murphy loves all the attendants.
0: Yeah.
1: All the, can I help you with something?
2: Mm-hmm.
1: Murphy loves that personal attention, and you get it there. So, and you'll just have to look it up online because it's worldwide, different quiet hours for different zip codes. But it's happening at Sephora now, just to improve the experience. And then, to me, it seems like it's something that's going to be happening all across retail.
2: That would
1: retail.
2: Be smart, yeah.
0: Coming up at 7:50, Jody has three things to know today. And next, your morning pick-me-up.
3: Start the day with friends who are also family. Murphy, Sam, and Jody.
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1: Morning pick-me-up time. I want to take you to a Chick-fil-A dining room.
2: Yum.
1: In Wilmington. And I want to introduce you to Mr. Gill, who is the dining room attendant. He worked for years and years in the natural gas industry, like decades. And then he retired. And then he worked at Sam's Club as a greeter because he, Mr. Gill, wants to work, likes to work, wants to get up in the morning and do something with himself. And once his position at Sam's Club was eliminated, apparently I don't have greeters at Sam's Club anymore. I didn't know.
3: Oh, man, that's got to be tough for somebody who's like up there in age to be told that they're not going to.
1: Yeah.
3: Oh, man, that breaks my heart.
1: I'm sorry, Murphy.
3: Go ahead, Jody.
1: Anyway, he stopped working and went home for 2 months, but he couldn't stand it anymore. So he put an application in at Chick-fil-A and he was hired.
2: Oh, good.
1: And he is the dining room attendant. He wears this nice shirt every day and a tie, and he takes care of the dining room. Here's Mr. Gill telling, and by the way, he's 92.
2: Oh, wow.
1: And he works Monday through Friday. He almost never misses a day of work. Here's what he does.
4: To make sure that the tables are clean, the floor is clean. These are the trays that I have to try to keep going. But the main thing is I take care of people out here first. Need help with that? Just flip
1: okay,
4: it up.
1: He is always cleaning tables, speaking to people. Can I get you anything? You know, when you go over to the condiments section of this dining room, this Chick-fil-A, like you better believe the sauces are all, because he makes sure that everything is right. Isn't that beautiful and lovely?
3: Yeah, it is.
1: The other thing about it is there are people who go in just to see him.
2: Oh, that makes sense.
1: But he's very warm. His work ethic is just ridiculous. They said one time, Mr. Gill, he called in sick for only a couple of days. He had a really bad cold and people were like, where is he? Oh my gosh, what's going on with him?
3: You worry about somebody at that age if they are sick.
1: He also says he has no plans to retire because he loves what he does. And here's a little bit more of him describing his work at Chick-fil-A.
4: I get a lot of people that are coming in just going to the doctor or just been to the doctor and got bad news and so forth. And I'm able to be an encourager. The Lord gave me that. I don't plan to go anywhere else.
1: The Lord gave me that. Shout out to Mr. Gill today.
3: Jody has another Hollywood Outsider next.
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2: Yesterday's After the Show podcast, going to encourage you to go back and listen to that if you struggle with friendship, if you are an adult and you struggle with making adult friends, or if you have a child who is, you know, struggling with making friends. And here we are at the beginning of a new school year, because we talked all about friends and friendships and how they can come and go in and out of your life as seasons, or you can have lifelong friends. And I did a Facebook Live on it the other night. Girl Talk Tuesday. It was all a bunch of girlfriends. Yeah. So wanted to share some of these beautiful comments that keep rolling in about this delicate, beautiful subject. Sabrina says, hi, watching the replay, she means of the Facebook Live. I moved the second half of eighth grade, and it was so difficult to make friends. I learned a lot from that struggle in junior high school. I realized that I was

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1: Here's three things to know today.
2: Number one, it's funny that we were talking about quiet hours earlier at retail stores because there's a new Quiet Skies Act that has been introduced by lawmakers pushing for a nationwide ban on phone and video calls during flights in the air. I didn't know you could do that in the air, but apparently
3: I didn't
2: it does.
3: Know so either.
2: It does happen sometimes, and it's very disruptive to passengers. And then those crews who work on those flights are saying you don't hear the safety announcements. So it looks like it's going to go forward through the FAA. Number two, manual transmissions are almost gone from American cars and trucks, but there are still some options if you're a holdout. Did you know that you can request one and get one for Cadillac, for BMW, for Ford, even Porsche? But slowly but surely, like, you're talking less than 1% of the market where you can go up and get a stick shift.
3: Say with the Porsche, though, you
2: kind of have to.
3: Yeah.
2: I feel like things are cyclical. I do feel like it's going to come back.
3: Probably.
2: For some
3: they'll make some retro
2: drivers.
3: Mustangs or something.
2: Correct. And number three, if you want to feel better any day, anytime, get outside around green spaces and birds. It's been proven that birdsong makes you feel less stress, you know, less negative emotions. You feel refreshed. It's the benefit of natural light and natural sounds.
1: You're in the know. Three things to know today.
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1: Mrs. Travis Kelce, she is still going to use Taylor Swift when she is touring singing. Here is Opalite. Good morning. I had a bad

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His romantic tour going very strong right now in Europe. He is back in the USA in August. Bruno Mars, Just the Way You Are.

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1: I don't know about you, but as soon as I hear the first few notes, I think of Bender. 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

0: 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Ed Sheeran is Thinking Out Loud. I'm Dan Blackman. Last hour, I talked about National Vanilla Ice Cream Day being today. So appropriate that today is also Sprinkle Day. What kind of sprinkles do you like? My wife loves the rainbow sprinkles. I love the chocolate sprinkles. You can't go wrong with either one of them. Enjoy. Keep listening here.
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I want you to think about what you would do if you won $1,000 in the $1,000 fill-up. How would you feel? 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

0: 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If you won $1,000 in the $1,000 fill-up, what are you doing with the money? Maybe an emergency fund? Maybe something fun like a trip? Would you react like this?
1: Oh my God, yes. Thank you.
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Springfield's 105.9 KGBX with variety from the 80s to today. It is the traditional lunch hour. How are you? I'm Dan Blackman. Every time I play this song, I always think of my friend Brian, who once said, "Everybody wants to rule the world? No. Give me an oil field or two and I'll be happy." Here is Tears for Fears. He was very smart.

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Even though she's been married 44 years, she can see the other side. 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
1: I'm Jeff Stevens. Well, it's Thursday. We're headed into the weekend. What is an empty weekend? And do you need one? I'll tell you more coming up in 7 minutes. Here's Taylor.

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1: I'm Jeff Stevens. Hope you're having a great Thursday. Sean got $1,000 in the $1,000 fill-up.
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1: Hey, that's the whole thing. 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Another keyword coming up at 3:00.

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I'm Jeff Stevens. Happy Thursday. Looking for more of your best concert of all time? What is the best concert you've ever been to? 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
1: There's Luke Combs on your Thursday afternoon. It's Thursday, July 23rd, as the month of July is just flying. 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
2: 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Concert has to be Kiss. Gotta be Kiss with the makeup. Gotta have the makeup on. That was such an awesome concert. Wish I could go back to those days. Thanks.
1: Yes, thank you, Kimberly, for checking in. 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And then, of course, they did their 90s farewell tour for about two decades.
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6: 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Coach Steven Jackson and the DMV Trilogy face off against two-time MVP Michael Beasley and the defending champion Miami 305 in a must-win game for both teams. Then the battle for Texas as Greg Monroe, Coach Nancy Lieberman, and the Dallas Power take on Jonathan Simmons and the Houston Righands. 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
2: 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All right, awesome.
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1: Phil Collins here on your Friday afternoon, and you can't hurry love. I'm Jeff Stevens. Hope you're having a great Thursday afternoon. So hard to pick, like, the best concert of all time. I think mine would be seeing the Eagles in 2015, and it ended up being just a few months before Glenn Frey, you know, surprisingly and shockingly passed away, I think in January of the following year. So I saw him in the summer of 2015, and I've seen so many great shows, but I would have to think the Eagles 11 years ago was definitely way up there. 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
6: 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Coach Steven Jackson and the DMV Trilogy face off against two-time MVP Michael Beasley and the defending champion Miami 305 in a must-win game for both teams. Then the battle for Texas as Greg Monroe, Coach Nancy Lieberman, and the Dallas Power take on Jonathan Simmons and the Houston Righands. 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
1: I'm Jeff Stevens. We're rolling through this Thursday afternoon, and Sandra's feeling good after winning the $1,000 fill-up.
2: That's so exciting. That is so awesome. Thank you so much.
1: You're welcome. 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Of course, always spend it however you'd like, whatever your most important need is. Hopefully you can do something fun with it. We're going to play again at 5 o'clock. 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
1: I'm Jeff Stevens. Our good news story on the way next. A teen uses his rodeo skills to save a man swept away by the river. The incredible story next.

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1: Lumineers on your Thursday afternoon. I'm Jeff Stevens. Well, we have an incredible good news story here.
2: I need some good news, baby. Feels like the world's gone crazy. Give me some good news, baby. Give it to me. Give it to me.
1: A teenager using his rodeo skills helped rescue a man who was being swept away by the Yellowstone River. Jory is 14, and he used those rodeo skills to rope the man with a lariat and pulled him towards shore after a rafting accident left him stranded in the fast-moving current.
3: He was moving pretty quickly. Only thing I could focus on was helping him get out of the water because I didn't want to see anyone go in front of me.
1: The teen says he never imagined his roping skills would one day help save a person's life. Jory's grandmother says helping others has always come naturally to him, adding the entire community is proud of his quick thinking and courage. Can you imagine the skill it would take to do that? That's amazing.
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7: 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Ice Cube's Big 3 season is heating up. The most competitive basketball league on earth is on CBS this Sunday. Coach Steven Jackson and the DMV Trilogy face off against two-time MVP Michael Beasley and the defending champion Miami 305 in a must-win game for both teams. Then the battle for Texas as Greg Monroe, Coach Nancy Lieberman, and the Dallas Power take on Jonathan Simmons and the Houston Righands. 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
1: A little bit after 5 as we get closer to the weekend. Nice to win $1,000 heading into the weekend. Just ask Lynn.
2: Oh, my God. 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
1: There's Lewis Capaldi here on your Thursday evening. I'm Jeff Stevens. All right, what do you say is the best concert ever? I was mentioning earlier that I saw the Eagles in 2015, an amazing show, and then it ended up being one of the last shows with Glenn Frey, who passed away less than a year later. But what is yours? 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
2: The best concert I ever went to also involved the Eagles, after hearing Jeff talk about that. It was the Hotel California tour in the late 70s. It was Eddie Money as the opening act, Steve Miller Band in the middle act, and then the Eagles to close out. It was at Riverfront Stadium down in Cincinnati. Awesome time. Thank you.
1: Wow. Now that is something to imagine. 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
6: 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Coach Steven Jackson and the DMV Trilogy face off against two-time MVP Michael Beasley and the defending champion Miami 305 in a must-win game for both teams. 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

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I'm Jeff Stevens. A new trend for the summer is an Airbnb for pools. I'll tell you more coming up in 7 minutes. Here's Hart.

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1: It's Lord and Royals. I'm Jeff Stevens. Well, it began as a thing during the pandemic when public pools were closed, but since then, Swimly has grown and isn't stopping. It's basically like an Airbnb for pools. 2 million users will dive in a Swimly pool this summer. In most cases, you pay to use someone's private pool basically by the hour. Some homeowners include amenities like access to floats and pool toys, even tennis, pickleball, and barbecue grills. If you've got a pool and you're looking for a side hustle, you can earn an average of $1,000 a month. Many of them are now dog-friendly swims as well, birthday parties, underwater drone testing, and professional photography shoots too. So you might be able to make a few thousand dollars over the summer if you want to essentially rent out your pool.
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1: Olivia Dean, that is Man I Need. I'm Jeff Stevens. Well, how much coffee will you need to get going tomorrow morning, or maybe even after the weekend on Monday morning? Well, up to 5 cups of coffee a day is generally safe for most adults, according to a new report from the American Heart Association. And drinking caffeinated coffee without added sugars, flavors, or cream was linked to a lower risk of type 2 diabetes. Also, less heart disease, stroke, and heart issues. The average American drinks 3 cups of coffee a day. For many of us, 5 cups of coffee may give us the shakes or jitters. So like anything else, got to use some common sense in there too. But in some cases, up to 5 cups of coffee a day is generally safe.
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5: 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Coach Steven Jackson and the DMV Trilogy face off against two-time MVP Michael Beasley and the defending champion Miami 305 in a must-win game for both teams. Then the battle for Texas as Greg Monroe, Coach Nancy Lieberman, and the Dallas Power take on Jonathan Simmons and the Houston Righands. 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

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I'm Jeff Stevens. 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